0: Texas. I have a pending call when he's ready.
1: Go ahead.
0: Julia, 541-398-0393 with a package stolen from her front porch. 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
2: 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Florida. I contacted the RC. She found her package.
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0: Can you advise the plate for the crash vehicle on Highway 7?
1: Plate is going to be 618 John Sand King.
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0: 不是。Contact Andrea, 541-403-0799. 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
1: 1802. We're arriving. 1802. 20 units back on Cedar Street. Respond to the north side doors for entry. North of the building. Anyone, we copy that. 1803.

95. That vehicle has been marked with tape so we don't get calls. 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
1: 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The team.
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1: You TL the vehicle. I spoke to the RPD. 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
1: I'll get you a call.

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1: Five, three, five, case number for agency assist 232.

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1: 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I'll be there from this call.
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0: Nah, disregard.

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0: 119, request for contact juvenile call. Could you respond to 925J as in John Street and contact Shayna Munkers? She's wanting in-person contact to report an incident that happened over on Grove Street with her family.
1: And would you also send the avoidance call to my team, please?

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I'll be on the phone for a bit on this call.

0: Are you available for a quick dog call before we do that, or you want to finish up?
1: Affirm, go ahead.
0: Could you respond to the area of 850 Birch Street and Anna Ocampo says that she is in the area and she's going to stay in the area because there's a black lab at large. She doesn't quite have it caught, but thinks an officer can. She's going to be in a dark blue Toyota RAV4.
1: Copy, in route.
0: 2004.

0: 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Can I get RP's vehicle description again?
1: She's in a dark blue Toyota RAV4.
0: Copy.

0: 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I'm going to give you a call to dispo.
1: Copy that. Break 615, status check.
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1: The RP wasn't sure on their location. It sounds like they're going to be at Birch and G is in George. I'll be en route to there.
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0: 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Michael Allison, born in 2000, clear and valid out of burn.
1: 535,
2: copy. 2031. 615. 615. I have possession of that dog and I'm en route to the animal hospital.
1: Should be told to the cemetery.
0: 2031.

0: านะ
1: We have Sheila Petty calling in that the house behind her should be vacant, but there's a couple people that she can see there. We're still gathering.
2: 谢谢

0: 619, further on this?
1: 619-1041.
0: She's saying it's two subjects, a male and a female, and they're in the area on the back porch. The female has a bike with her, and it's a white male subject, possibly walking down the alley now.
1: Copy. I'll be in our house shortly.
0: Five.
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0: 8236.

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1: 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And she did hang up.
0: Copy. She regards the contact.
1: Unknown, we put her on hold for 911 and she hung up.

0: 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You can show us the route.
1: Copy. Patient is conscious, breathing, alert. The reporter is going to have someone in a silver Ford pickup meet you at Pear Street and Auburn Avenue to lead you up the driveway. Okay, 38.

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0: you. Thank you. You can show us arriving on scene. 2042.
1: 615, clear with the report.
0: 615, copy, you're clear. We have a pending request for contact when you're ready.
1: Go ahead.
0: Contact Dana Williamson, 541-519-9977. She lives at 3420 Campbell Street and has been having ongoing issues with a neighbor who has been verbally trespassed from her address. She feels that the neighbor is now harassing and possibly menacing them. Additional has some complaints regarding patrol in the area.
1: Copy. Is this ongoing at this time?
0: 615, if you mean actively occurring, that's negative. It's just ongoing issues.

0: 5 Auburn Avenue. This is a second page out per 2022's request. It's going to be an 87-year-old female who's fallen having hip pain.
1: You can show us the route.
0: 2044.

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1: Go ahead.
0: So you guys are not going to be able to get your truck up the hill to the patient's house. The patient's husband is going to meet you at the bottom of the hill in his pickup to have you guys come up. We're just mostly needing a lift assist carrying her out of the house due to all the stairs.
1: 432 copies.
2: 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I spoke with your RP, and I'll be out at 1630 number 8th Street.
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0: 21.
1: Next round, the two subjects on the property are going to be Stacy and Jason Searles. Would you run them? Can you also get a phone number?

0: Thanks for not.
1: Good.
0: I ran everyone, gave you a possible phone number. Nothing to report back other than Jason does have a non-extraditable out of Idaho.
1: Cutting, I spoke with the mail people, the mayor on the way.

0: 609.
1: 609, should we clear that location? That phone number belongs to somebody else now. I'm going to see if I can attempt contact with Elizabeth in person.

0: 9. Can I divert you to a different call?
1: That's all good.
0: Could we respond to the area of Windmill Road? Cody Steinhardt is requesting contact. I do have his phone number. He says that he is there with a first a brandy because they believe that Cody's stolen motorcycle is inside a shop at that location.
1: Copy. Who does the shop belong to do now?
0: Affirmative. It belongs to Jeremy Carter, and that's why Brandy is there, because Brandy is, I think, willing to let them into the shop as she is Jeremy's wife.
1: Copy.
0: 2055. 619 back. I'm going to try to locate a stolen motorcycle report, but he has not necessarily had eyes on it. He's just been told by people it's inside that shop.
1: Copy. Showing route from Broadway number 4.

0: 609.
1: 609, 1241.
0: I do have a valid stolen vehicle report for this Harley Davidson. I have a plate if you need it. It's going to be a city case number from April, and it does look like Jeremy Carter was listed as a suspect.
1: Good.
0: 609 back, and this is registered to Mr. Cody Steinhardt, who's your reporter on scene.
1: Copy.
0: 2056. 609 back, sorry. They're going to be in a silver Toyota Camry on scene.
1: Copy. Would you send that to us and return to my teams, please?
0: Do you need 615 to go with you?
1: If you don't have any other calls, that might not be a bad idea.

up, he is clear once. He's not a valid driver, though. He is with his friend, Cheryl Reeder, who's in a 2002 Toyota Camry 014 North Mary Boy. All involved parties are so far clear no once.

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0: 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And that plate number you're giving me is coming back to a KTM. Do you want a full readback on that?
1: Negative.

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1: Alright, look at the 12-7 is 712 Charles Lincoln Williams, Temple Meadow, red colored GMC Yukon.
0: Coming back clear on a GMC. Do you need a forward back?
1: Negative,

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0: The VIN number I'm looking at is John Adam 5905 6405.

0: clear. We're not able to confirm at this time whether or not the motorcycle on scene is a stolen property. None of the numbers match at this point in time. I told Cody we're going to check with management in the morning, see if they know anything more.
1: 2137.

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I've got a phone number to attach to that subject, first of James, for the DL photo I sent you. Area code 425737.

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Station 20, Station 24, Spawn 1724 Broadway for an 8-month-old baby seizing. The seizure has stopped. The reporter believes it was about 45 seconds long, and again, 8-month-old.

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1: 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He is conscious and breathing at this time, and he is crying.
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0: Station 39 was spawned 42008 Moody Road, unit number 1010 for a 43-year-old man who has fallen. He has hand pain and ankle pain.
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0: 2218.

Station 39, this is going to be second page, 42008 Moody Road, unit number 10, for a 43-year-old male who's fallen, hand pain and ankle pain.

Station 39, respond 42008 Moody Road, unit number 10, for a 43-year-old male who's fallen, his possible ankle sprain, and possible broken left hand. He is on blood thinners and he cannot walk.

0: 609, are you available to speak with Brian Dimmo? We have him on the phone. He says that he owns property up on Windmill. Not sure if you're trying to get a hold of him.
1: I was not trying to get a hold of him, but you can patch him through.
0: 2229.

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Halfway's assistance on this call. We are short of EMTs for Eagle Valley tonight.

Washington 21. Respond to 42008 Moody Road, apartment number 10 in Richland for a 43-year-old male who has fallen and has wrist pain or hand pain and ankle pain.

1921. This is going to be a second page. 42008 Moody Road, apartment number 10 in Richland. A 43-year-old male who has fallen, has ankle pain, left hand pain, and he is on blood thinners. He's taken, he cannot walk. Station 39 is unable to respond at this time. This is going to be a second page for Station 21.

Station 20, respond to the hospital, 3325 Polk Almanis Road, for a transport request, ALS transport request to St. Alphonsus, Boise.

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0: 619, 1 by Odeo.
1: Go ahead.
0: 185422, last of Dewey.
1: Copy, sir.

0: 19, are you clear for traffic non-excitable?
1: Yes.
0: Tyler Dewey, born in 89, issuing clear no warrants with the exception of a non-excitable out of Idaho. He is a valid driver.
1: Copy.
0: 22 fish.

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0: Should we clear contact with Jason Searles, who's advised the park is closed at night. And 69 back, would you check and see if he has been advised of that before?
1: Could you repeat? 69,
0: would you check back in locals and see if Jason has been advised the park is closed at night?
1: Obviously.

0: going to try, but there's not going to be an easy way to find that.
1: Copy. Go ahead and just disregard. Just log in for tonight. Thank you.
0: Are you saying because he's advised tonight that it could be a trespass further and I could just note it in his file that he was warned tonight?
1: Ever.
0: Copy that.

0: 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Clear no wants.
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0: 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I-84 westbound, 314. 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

0: 35. Is this a male or a female?
1: Female.
0: Copy and confirming Ruth Middle is Mary Bell. Copy, she returns clear, UTL. We don't have a way to run out of Guatemala for her driving status.
1: Roger, ma'am, copy. Looks like the vehicle's registered in Florida. You might check Florida.

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0: 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I'm still UTL.
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0: Yes, Max 535.
1: 535.
0: You have a way to run the one by passport number or identified number?

535. I think I can run someone my passport number, but it looks like it goes to Immigration and Customs, and it's going to require quite a bit of information. I don't know that that's something we want to do. I don't know what that's going to trigger as far as, like, what information they're going to need from us.

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2: 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They've got a keying address.
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1: That place UTL out of Idaho.

0: ocean is a zero, and it returns clear to a 2013 Dodge Avenger red in color. Does that sound correct?
1: 615, that's the one.
0: And copy, I'm showing it expired 531 of 2026. It was registered to a Cassandra Lynn Bailey out of Boise.
1: Copy, thank you.

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0: 69, I'm showing up with a commercial motor vehicle on Dust Frontage near Love.
1: 9948.
0: 69, the 12th zone on the trailer is going to be Main 3806. Correction, 23. Now stand by, it's obscured. I've got that 12 zone when you're ready.
1: 1241.
0: It's going to be Main 523-3806.

0: 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Did you want to read back?
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0: 619.
1: 619, should I make clear? The truck is parked in a no parking zone. I contacted the driver, he's moving the right.
0: Midnight 51.

0: 649.
1: Excuse me, Oregon, 582 Charles Frank Victor.
0: Nine plate returns clear to 2008 Dodge expires 12 of 25 expired to a Clifford Parker.
1: Six McKinney.
0: 144.

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1: 615.
0: Windmill Road, RP Snowy Brian Dima wants to trespass Cody Steinhardt and report for harassment.
1: Copy, in route.
0: 255.

0: he disconnected. He stated that he was stressed out and didn't want to have to repeat things more than once.
1: Copy.
0: According to him, Cody Steinhardt is not currently on the property. Sounds like he's across the property in a vehicle of some sort. Again, RV disconnected before I could gather further.

0: phone line copy. RP also mentioned that he would be calling you.
1: Okay.
0: 257.

0: I've got RP back on the line. He states he's in his trailer at that address. He is pretty upset that Cody is back there. See, Cody's across the street in his silver Toyota vehicle.
1: 605, I copy.

0: 31. Copy, be advised. I have Brian back on the line. He called me back. He just told me to hold on a minute, so I'm not sure what he's doing.
1: Copy. There's a silver Toyota Camry that just left the area. I believe this is going to be related, and I'll be out with the vehicle at Love's.
0: And copy, that was the description of the vehicle he gave me.
1: On that vehicle is going to be Oregon 014 Nora Mary Boy.
0: A 609, plate returns clear to 2002 Toyota Camry 4-door, expires 6/28 to Cheryl Ann Reeder. That will be the vehicle that they were out with earlier, or that they were in earlier. I copy. Be advised, RP disconnected. He did seem like he was having some difficulty maybe putting thoughts together. When I asked him to describe the harassment, he didn't answer for a very long period of time and then stated he was thinking.
1: Copy. I'm out with him right now.
0: A 301.

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1: 615, code 4.

0: 615.
1: 1241.
0: You're out with him at Love?
1: That's a
0: copy, I'll be in route.

0: 1241.
1: Cody J. Steinhardt, born 1979, clear. He's suspended, if he's your driver.
0: Affirm.
1: Suspended violation.

0: phone line.
1: Would you check for felony conviction from 16 Hart?

0: the call?
1: We have him in the call from earlier, I believe.
0: Copy. He's the manager of the property. You can note that Cody was verbally trespassed per Chase.
1: 310.

0: 619.
1: 6 Mega.
0: I'm showing an unlawful use of a weapon felony charge from 2017, but for the disposition, it just says fine. It does not say that he was convicted, so I'm unsure on that.
1: Copy, thank you.
0: 313.
1: 609 back, what time did I check out with Cody at this location?
0: $300. 314.

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1: Show both units clear. 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There was no harassment.
0: 317.
2: Six or nine. Cody's also issued a citation.

Campbell Street, just past the I-84 on ramp. Texas plate, Victor Nora Williams 7964.

0: 615, Yadira P. Gomez, born 1980, clear. I'm showing a DL Class C expires 3 of 2030 out of Texas. Under record status, it says not eligible, so I'm not sure how to read this. I can do some digging and try to figure it out.
1: I copy. Can I get the return on the 12-7?
0: A 615 12-7 you gave me was Victor Nora Williams 7964. That returns to a 2025 Chevy red and black in color.
1: 615, that's Victor William Nora.
0: Copy.

0: 5, Victor William Norris, 7964, returns clear to a 2015 Nissan 4-door, white in color. It's registered to your driver, Yadira Patricia Gomez, out of San Antonio.
1: Copy. Are you showing current insurance?
0: Give insurance information.
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0: 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Robert Adam Dorna.
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0: Your plate is turned clear to a 2016 Chevy 4-door, expires 1 of 28 to Christopher and Rihanna Taylor. I think it'll be a Chevy Traverse.
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1: 615, go ahead.
0: This will be First and A is in Adam Street. RP is reporting hearing a loud verbal disturbance in the area of A and Adam and between Second and First. He says he can hear at least two voices. They sound male. No visual, just verbal as far as we're aware. They do not have eyes on anything.
1: Copy, en route.
0: 435.

0: stating that there's also a female voice now, and at one point they could hear cars driving up and off and doors slamming.
1: Four 37.

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1: Copy.

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1: Copy.
0: RPCT just heard a big loud banging noise.
1: Copy.

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1: I copy. 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
0: Copy.
1: 442.

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0: 754.

0: 1, suspicious.
1: I copy, go ahead.
0: It's going to be the 2000 block of Resort. It's going to be behind Sweetwife. There is a white male bald wearing blue jeans, possibly intoxicated, acting erratic, yelling and pointing.
1: I copy, show me en route.
0: He is currently in and out of the back door of Sweetwife.
1: Copy. And who is RB?
0: He is a male that's across the street, concerned citizen.
1: Copy. Do you have a description?
0: Of the subject?
1: Over.
0: He's a white male, bald, wearing blue jeans.
1: Copy.
0: A dark blue shirt with gray sleeves.
1: Copy.
0: 602.
1: 604.
0: 604.
2: That male is going to be last

0: show me out in the area.
1: 621, just for information, Christopher Carroll, born in 1986, is clear. He has a 1224 non-extraditable out of Washington, and he is on bench probation.
0: I got it.
1: 804.

Harford County STAR members. 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They have a road and ground search going in the Pilcher Creek area. I'll send out an alert since also, but we're calling Union County with that information. If you're available, you can contact dispatch for a ground search and road search in the Pilcher Creek area in Union County.

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0: 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He's going to wait in the lobby of the PD. He would like to speak to an officer.
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0: Castle.
1: Nibble 1224 out of Idaho. He's a registered sex offender. Driving status is misdemeanor, revoked misdemeanor. He has a bunch of trespasses and two bench probations.
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2: 621. Show me clear. I advise him that he can't be sleeping here if he is. He said he's only been here for an hour.
1: On 621, we do have a pending suspicious.
2: Good.
1: That same subject from earlier is now has a partner, and they are both digging in the dumpster, Banner Bank parking lot, and they are still yelling at people. Jeans and a black shirt with gray sleeves. RP would like contact this time.
2: Copy. Is it the same RP from last time?
1: Different RP.
2: I copy.
1: 829.

0: 6 to report.
1: That male subject I was out with, he left me Hartford with Cody. He was up on a motorcycle, something to do with last night. Previous reports wanting us to go recover that bike. I am to do some before we do anything. I'll be clear for now.
0: 8:30.
1: Did you say you had something pending?
0: 61 took it. There's two people digging in the dumpster behind Banner Bank. 31.

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0: Show me out with Classic Carol, First of Chris. I'll be on 3rd and Washington.
1: 34.

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0: I told him to cut it out. He said he will. I'll be clear.
1: 835.

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0: 839.

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0: 21, incomplete, 911. It's going to be 1340 C as in Charles Street. We heard a weird tapping in the background. Female would not give her name.
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Dookie.

0: copy that. I was just attempting to locate the family and was unable to do so. I see there's a note on a pizza box about them having moved. I'm going to get things set up here, and then we'll follow up on that once you get here, and I can take over comms while I try and find them.
1: Copy that. I did have one vehicle going out as I was coming in.
0: Copy that. Was it a red Ford?
1: No, it was a dark color.
0: Copy that. The family is driving a red lifted Chevy pickup, a red Ford passenger car, and a friend of the family is driving a older, small, like a Datsun-style pickup.

you could relay to Peckham and see what their current location is. I don't see them in the map. I was curious if they've started their search assignment yet.

0: trying to reach Heffernan on SAR.
1: Mistake, I'll be, they're all code 4, I'll be clear.
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0: I'll do people for us.
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0: We're going to be on Valley and 1st Street. The race director called and said the race is starting in a few hours and there is a gray sedan with no plates parked on Valley and 1st.

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1: 6-1, our description is a gray sedan with no plates.
0: I copy.
1: 1017.

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One, Henry, George, Charles, Edward, 6670, Tom, Adam, 016950.

0: 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That's all the information I have.
1: Hi, copy.

0: month, your plate is clear. 2019-93 Chevrolet pickup, white in color, expires 5 of 27 to a Jacob Josiah Gabriel Aldrich of Payette.
1: Copy.
0: At 10:30.
1: 604. Negative contact with that subject via telephone. I'm going to attempt to run by his residence.
0: 10:31.

0: regarding that vehicle at Burson Valley. I attempted the phone number for the last known owner. Go straight to voicemail, went to his residence. 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They said they have not seen him for at least a week. So 621 can go ahead and tow that with those notations.
1: 10:40.

0: 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All occupants are out of the house at this time.
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Respond 47664 Rye Howe Road in Halfway for a structure fire. All occupants are out of the house. 47664 Rye Howe Road, Halfway.

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1: Hi, copy.
0: 1047. No 34 responders at this time. Would you like me to repeat?
1: 406 responding.
0: 406. 1048.
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0: 3403, 1048.
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0: 3415, 1048.
4: And 2281 are responding.
0: 1048.

0: the best way to get to that vehicle would be First and Auburn.
1: The vehicle's on First and Auburn.
0: Negative, the best way to get to that vehicle would be going from Auburn to First.
1: 10:50.

0: good people.
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0: This is going to be at the Truck Corral, 515 Campbell Street. There's a couple in the parking lot, obviously high on something, a male and a female, closer to the freeway, and the male is yelling at the male. They have a bike with them.
1: Copy. Do we have a vehicle description?
0: No vehicle, just a bike.
1: Copy. 604, I copy now.
0: 604, 1051.

0: route. 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
1: 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They would just like them to move along.
0: I copy.
1: Thank you, man.

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0: The two individuals are going to be last of Searles, first of Stacy, and the second subject is going to be last of Searles, first of Jason.
1: 10-59.

0: 师文。
1: 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They said they're leaving and they're going to stop fighting. I'll be clear.
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0: Summit. 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
1: 3403, 1102.

3403 from dispatch. We've just been advised ODF is sending an engine and they are en route to that location. Hospital 4.

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1: Go ahead.
0: Still not on the scene. I'm still 15 minutes out, but looking at the column of smoke and looking where it's at, you might get a hold of Blue Mountain and advise them of the situation. This looks like this could be bordering either four servers or ODF, and yes, I do understand ODF is in route.
1: We will call them and notify 1105.

0: 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I'll be switching to Canyon, and I'll be in the Canyon.
1: 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Dispatch, 403. 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
1: Jimtown, you're going to go straight, and you're going to get up, you're going to see Ryall Road. You're going to take a ride on Ryall Road.

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1: Good.
0: We just got another call in the area of Broadway and First. I believe this is going to be Stacy Lindstrom. The initial call was a gal, she was laying under a pickup truck in the bank parking lot. Then she kind of crawled out and was last seen headed towards the new pharmacy there. Female subject, hooded green jacket with a couple of bags. She was cursing and screaming. We were assuming it was going to be Stacy Lindstrom.
1: City Units, copy.

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1: 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Dispatch.
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2: They have been notified.

0: 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They are sending a crew. They are en route.
1: Over that.
0: 1121.

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0: Are you on scene with that vehicle? 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We're just sending him to Valiant first. It's right there, or is it not?
1: It is.

0: 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He is headed to that area, and we'll make contact with you.
1: Copy.
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1: 101.
0: I'm going to call this incident at the Mosley fire. I will be the IC. I am Mosley IC at this time. Right now, we are going into offensive. We do, once our wall landings is dead end, we're going to go ahead and deploy them and try and protect the support. I'll be monitoring the summit, and we will be switching to TAC-1. Again, everybody go to TAC-1.

0: 6-1, fly down. 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
1: 1136.

0: 604-621. Hit and run. This is, again, going to be down at the Kids Bike Parade in the area of Washington and Maine. There's a group of people who can give you pictures, videos, additional, but there was about 10 minutes or less ago, there was a white Toyota Highlander that drove through the barriers. No one is hurt. There's non-injury. I think there sounds like there's damage to the barriers maybe, but I have an Oregon plate that I haven't ran yet, but it's, again, a white Toyota Highlander that broke through the barricades and was last seen headed towards Campbell Street on Main. Older female in a red shirt, white hair and glasses with a male passenger.
1: 621-604.
2: God.
1: Want to run down there and get statements in this video. 604, can you run that plate and give me an address and I'll head that way.
0: 604, it's a 2022 Toyota Highlander. James and Elizabeth Bain, boy Adam Nora Edward, they're out of Enterprise. Born in 59 and 57.
1: Copy. I'll head towards Campbell real quick.
0: 1138.
2: 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I'm in the area.
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0: 604, I'll give you a call.
1: Room 45, 621, we still have that unwanted subject at the truck corral, and they do want him trespassed.
0: It's going to be the same person. I did see Stacy leave.
1: Room 45.
2: 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I'll run up and handle that.

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1: He was running around the outside of the building.
2: Copy.
1: Run for some.

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0: I copy. Thank you.
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0: Actually, I see.
1: The fire has calmed down quite a bit. We've got it surrounded. It looks like we got some wildland engines up. They're going to go out and be monitoring the hillside, the forest for any extension. We'll keep you advised about every 15 minutes.
0: At 11:50

0: my parking lot. He's been advised he's been trespassed. He is grabbing his stuff right now.
1: 604, 1150.
2: 621, show me out, what, 04.
1: I have 1150.

0: 1, copy, you're clear. We do have another unwanted subject, if you're ready.
1: Go ahead.
0: This is going to be at Albertsons, 1120 Campbell Street. This is by the exit door of the building. There was a male in a green sweater with a brown, like, tactical-style backpack that is possibly high on some sort of intoxicant, has made comments about threatening to stab people, just sitting there and kind of badgering people as they go in and out. The store hasn't called yet. There was a passerby that was there that said he was making the complaint on behalf of an employee.
1: Hi, copy. Show me in route.
0: 1154.

0: What's that time delay?
1: Time delay 15, 20 minutes.
0: I copy. Show me on scene. Hey, can I get the description one more time?
1: It's going to be a male wearing a green sweater with a brown backpack sitting near the exit of Albertsons.
0: Copy.
1: Room 55.

0: you notate in the hit-and-run call, I made contact with a female who stated she would not meet with me and blamed me for her running through the barricades. I recorded the call, and I'll be clear.
1: 11:58.

0: talked to Justin, he said he didn't do that. He's waiting for a hand count for his cans. I'll be clear.
1: Parking lot between Fine Mart and Overton.
0: Affirm.

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Baker Defense 20.

0: 001 on Beaver.
1: Yeah, all fire units are clear of the Union County Assist. If you can also send out an alert sense that says the subject's been located and returned safely to his family.
0: Copy that at 12:02 hours.

1, respond 130 Main Street in Halfway for a 36-year-old male who has an allergic reaction to a bee sting. He is currently breathing. 130 Main Street, Halfway for a 36-year-old male with a bee sting allergic reaction. This happened 10 minutes ago.

0: 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Be advised, we do have some responders that are on scene. Old Pine Market.
1: That, we're just pulling in.
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0: God.
1: 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I got the camera,
0: though. Oh, firm. I'm pretty much here.

0: Mosley, IC. Go ahead.
1: Dispatch, Mosley, IC. Summit.
0: Mosley, IC. Go ahead.
1: Just an update on this fire. We do have multiple wildland agencies on scene. They're protecting the perimeter for anything, any extension out in the forest ground. The fire is just burning, the structure fire is just burning internally, pretty knocked down. We are still in a defensive mode. I'll just keep you updated about it every 10 to 15 minutes.
0: Copy that. 12, 22 hours.

0: dispatch, this is 233. I have returned to the SO from the Union County search. 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

a parking violation. Contact Sal, 541-521-6529. He's in charge of the bike races, and there are three vehicles parked on the corner of 1st and Washington, and he needs them moved. He's holding the bike race until he can get the cars moved. He would like contact. Copy that. 1253 hours.

61-1301.

0: dentist. 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They will be in the lobby.
1: Copy. I'll get someone when I'm done with this narrative for you guys.
0: 1309.

0: talked to the RP. He's going to cone off the cars. There's not much I can do at this point. I'll be clear.
1: 621, RP was going to do what with the cars?
0: He was going to cone them off and leave someone behind in case someone comes for the cars.
1: At 1310.

0: use the zip code, you can clear that agency assist, and I'll go out with the front office.
1: 1313.

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1: The plate is clear to a 2011 GMC Sierra pickup, expired 12 of 25 to Caleb Croft of LaGrand.
0: Copy, show me traffic with that vehicle. I'll be on 10th and C as in Charles Street.
1: 20.
0: Updated location, I'll be on B as in boy and 10th Street.
1: 1320.

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0: Your driver, born in 2002, Mr. Caleb, is clear, valid.
1: I copy. Can you also check for insurance?
0: Grange Insurance Association, effective 2 of 25 with zero termination.
1: Copy, thank you.
0: 1322. 604. 604.
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1: Oregon 856 Queen Frank Zebra.
0: That plate is clear to a 2020 Jeep Wrangler, expires 427 to Dennis Krug Sr. and Lexi Krug, Baker City.

0: 62 and suspicious.
1: Good.
0: This is going to be behind the laundromat there on Campbell Street, 975 Campbell Street, we think. She says that there is a female subject that's behind the laundromat, possibly doing illegal drugs, described as being about 5'6", wearing a blue sweater and jeans and a beanie, and subsequently talking to an African-American male that's also been sitting in that area for the past several hours. The RP thought that that was suspicious because she felt like he was watching some small girls in the area. The RP got off work at 1 p.m. We're not sure which place she was

0: that, possibly doing illegal drugs, described as being about 5'6", wearing a blue sweater and jeans and a beanie, and subsequently talking to an African-American male that's also been sitting in that area for the past several hours. The RP thought that that was suspicious because she felt like he was watching some small girls in the area. The RP got off work at 1 p.m. We're not sure which place she was working. She wanted to be anonymous, but we do have a phone number that she said you could call if you had questions.
1: Hi, copy. That female subject's going to be Stacy Searles. The male, I am unsure. I'll be in route.
2: 1326.

0: East 1, did you copy? East 1, it's not going to be Stacy Searles, it's going to be another female.
1: I copy, 1330.

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1: You can show that we're releasing both ODF engines from this incident this time. Pine Valley's fire staying on scene. We're still in the mop-up stages. Halfway, Pine Valley will be leaving an engine here and monitoring this thing with one person all night long.
0: Okay.

0: 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Denies needing medical attention. I'll be clear for now.
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1: This time, 3403 will be clear from the scene, leaving engine 3469 on scene to monitor the fire for a few hours. Contact will be 3469.
0: Be advised, Sled is having trouble returning. Stand by.
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1: Go ahead.
0: We've gotten 2 calls so far. Subject is currently heading south from the 2000 block of Plum Street, screaming at people and yelling and walking.
2: Front 21.
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2: 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I think I saw him walking down that way.
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0: That vehicle is clear to 2024 Nissan Frontier, expires 3-6 of 25 to Kyle Cavanis of Baker City.
1: Copying. Can you run that subject?
0: Kyle Cavanis is clear, valid.
1: Copy, thank you.

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1: 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Now he's headed court, headed towards Maine. Short black hair, black sweater, and black sweatpants. He is in the way of the bicycle race. RP is afraid he might get hit by the bicycles.
0: Copy. I'll be in route.
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0: 1458.

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0: Yukon, 604. Good. What's your location?
1: I'm on B as in boy in 17.
0: Copy. You want to head this way? I'm down like Balm and Church right now, just watching Mr. Searles, and he's spinning back up. I'm going to guarantee we're going to have to go hands-on with him.
1: Copy that. On my way.
2: Do you need assistance?
0: Not right at the moment. I got Mr. Searles who's spun up, and he's been causing problems all day. He's wandering down the street, screaming, yelling again, so.
2: Copy. Where are you at? I'll just drift that way.
0: Around Cherry and Church.
2: Copy.

0: 04 from 21, where you want me at?
1: I'm currently at the corner of Cherry and Church. He is west of me, continuing down Church. I'm just kind of keeping eyes on him. He hasn't left the middle of the roadway.
0: Copy.

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1: .2281 back in quarters.

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1: Mr. Searles has made it down to Campbell Street. He advised he was going to go get something to eat, something to drink, so we'll be clear for now.
0: 1531.

We have open flames still up here at this house, but it's still under control, and we are still on scene. 3416.

0: request for contact.
1: Yes.
0: Contact Deputy Witte. I'll send his phone number in Teams. He would like to speak with the sergeant on duty from Union County. 1545.

0: 1, request for contact, cold disturbance. Contact Crystal at the Knights Inn, 541-519-2535. She would like to report guest aggressive behavior from last night, who is harassing multiple guests. She would like to speak to you about this subject. I ran him. He is clear. He is a registered sex offender and no organ outs.
1: I copy. You show me out at the Knights Inn. I'm around the corner.
0: 1551.

0: 21.
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0: 217, copy. 1556.

0: 621, show me clear. I'll call it a dispo.
1: 621, we have a motor vehicle accident non-blocking.
0: Copy, what's the location?
1: Not injury as well. Both parties are still on scene, which is going to be Oak Street, north of Campbell.
0: Copy. En route.
1: 60 north.

0: number for the Union County call. A elderly woman answered the phone.
1: One second advice.

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1: Confirm.
0: Copy.
1: 1610.
0: I got a 10 and 20 Oregon.
1: Send it.
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1: Can I get a readback as well?
0: On Tristan Paul Sand, born in 1996, is clear. Found.
1: Copy, and how about his CDO?
0: Valid.
1: Copy, he just wanted to know. Thank you.
0: You know, on blue, please repeat.
1: Did you have traffic for 61?
0: Negative.
1: Copy.
0: 1612.

0: speaks to her.
1: 4, take up. Who's the RO for that vehicle?
0: Delbert Worcester, born in 1948.
1: Copy, can you run him?
0: Stand by.

0: 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Valid DL, no CDL.
1: Copy. Can you also check for valid insurance?
0: On which 12-7?
1: Lockford.
0: I'm showing Hartford Underwriters Insurance Company, effective 3 of 26 with zero termination.
1: Copy. Can I have his information sent to teams, including insurance?
0: Affirm.
1: 6-1. Can I also get a case number as well?
0: Affirm.

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1: Do we have any contact information for the residents at 2575 Oak?
0: 5.
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1: Accident.
0: Buffer.
1: 1558.
0: Thank you.
1: 1631.

0: Switzerland.
1: I'll be on Hughes Lane and 9th Drive, Oregon Plate 038, Queen William Henry.
0: 1643.

0: 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Valid.
1: Copy. Thank you.
0: 1044.

0: still have a few hot spots that are flaring back up. 3469 is going to clear and return with another load of water. We'll be on scene for a couple of hours.
1: 1645.

0: 621. I'm on it, person.
1: Go ahead.
0: It's going to be the building behind Maurice's, or behind Maurice's at 1090 Campbell Street. RP works for Maurice's. Sentimental subject is behind the building, yelling and making weird noises. He is sitting kind of propped up on the wall. He's crying and thrashing around. Black t-shirt, blue jeans, no shoes.
1: Copy. Show me a route.
0: 1647.

0: possibly looking through people's mail.
1: 535, copy.

0: 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Did you say it's behind Maurice's? Copy.
1: 1650.

0: Saskatchewan.
1: It's Lassus Earls versus Jason.

0: call. Mr. One, he was yelling and crying and thrashing around, disturbing the business.
1: Copy.
0: 1652.

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1: 61, I'm about a minute out.
2: 04, what was your traffic?